a shepherd boy in shock. 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I'm David the giant killer with heart-shaped eyes. I was naked as a soldier, far from my mother's cries.

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1: All right, so this song is called Shot Block Party at Bill's house.
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pretend we didn't and do it anyway. I wanna live how I live. Let them say what they say. Just let it go for a little while. Cause the rules are

0: Oh, by the way, it all started like this.
1: So how's your evening so far?
2: Don't be a part.